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0: 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More of Worcester's Rock is coming up next. 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
1: Oh, God. U.S. Olympians do it. 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
1: Good morning. Good morning. We made it to Wednesday. How you doing? I'm Mike Shue, 601. Thank you very much for tuning in to The Pike on this Shoulda Coulda Wednesday. Regular edition today, so this is what we do on Shoulda Coulda Wednesday, if you're not familiar. There are those songs deep in those albums from those bands that you love that you can't understand why they weren't huge. Why isn't this song up there in the charts? Why didn't this sell millions? Why aren't they still playing this on the radio? We want to know about those. We do this every Wednesday. So think about those songs that you absolutely love that you thought should have, could have been a hit. You can nominate those by calling or texting those songs to me at 508-799-PIKE, 508-799-7453. I'll also be putting up some social media posts. You can put them up in the comments section there. And let us know. And again, I always say this. it could be any time period. It can be any artist. We've played some pretty questionable things here that have won on Shoulda Coulda Wednesday. So any time period, any artist, 508-799-PIKE, 508-799-7453. Also coming up today, I got some more tickets to give away to see A Perfect Circle at MGM Music Hall at Fenway. That'll be on April 27th. We're doing that all week. In fact, I'll do that for the early people this morning. All right, so sometime between now and 7 o'clock, listen for that cue to call. I think we'll play a really annoying, stupid game for those this morning, sometime before 7 o'clock. Also, later on in the program, I'll have a family four-pack of tickets to give away for the Hot Wheels Monster Trucks at the DCU Center this weekend, specifically the Sunday afternoon show at 1:30. So listen up for those. Right now, though, we have to... got to get some more coffee in us. And got to get our headlines with our friend Hank Stoltz.
2: Good morning. Here are the stories we are following at this hour. The Downtown Boston Neighborhood Association has released the results of a survey.

that found residents feel less safe than they did a year ago. Survey respondents say they want more of a police presence downtown. MassLive reports that the city of Worcester has received $3 million from the state to help with the demolition of the Denholm building downtown. The building is still fondly remembered as a department store, even though it closed in 1973 and then housed numerous offices and nonprofits until just a few years ago. The plan is for apartments to be built. AirportImprovement.com reports that Massport has invested $123 million in engineering material arresting systems at Logan International and Worcester Regional Airports. The material helps stop aircraft that have overshot the runway. According to the National Retail Federation, Americans will spend $13.5 billion on Halloween this year. Candy is a big part of the spending, of course, but more people are buying costumes and putting up decorations for the holiday. The average person will spend $115. Railers training camp is underway, and you can catch preseason action this Saturday at 7:30 at the DCU Center. Sunny, high in the 60s today. Chance of showers on Thursday, high in the 70s. More sun Friday and Saturday with highs in the 60s. I'm Hank Stoltz, and you're up to date. 100 FM.

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1: Your midweek Wednesday ride, a good one right now on 290 East as you travel through Worcester. No problems on 395. You're looking good between Webster and Worcester. You're doing fine through Uxbridge on 146 North at Lackey Dam Road. 190 is doing fine at Mountain Street. Route 20 looks good through Grafton and Worcester. And on the Turnpike eastbound, no problems so far as you head toward Framingham. I'm Jackie Murphy with your Right Now Traffic.
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0: 100 FM, The Pike, Worcester's Rock Station, and The Cars at 6:21. Coming up sometime before 7 o'clock, very, very soon. Giving away some tickets to see A Perfect Circle. Yes, Maynard James Keenan's other band, aside from Tool, A Perfect Circle. He's got a few other bands. That one is coming to the MGM Music Hall at Fenway on April 27th. And we're giving away tickets all week. So listen up for that cue to call 508-799-PIKE. 508-799-7453. And let's find out what else is going on in the world with our friend Hank Stoltz.
1: Good morning. Here are the stories we are following at this hour. 56% of Boston residents report that they don't feel as safe downtown as they did a year ago. Respondents to a survey by the Downtown Boston Neighborhood Association said violent incidents, including shootings, and a rise in the number of homeless on the street are among the concerns. MassLive reports the Big E saw a 17% drop in attendance this year. Organizers say the early nor'easter, even if it didn't hit the Springfield area and Western Mass as hard as Central Mass and especially the coast, still stopped people from coming out on a crucial weekend. That contributed to the worst attendance in 15 years, although the fair still drew over a million visitors. Halloween is big business and people are spending more money and spending it earlier. According to the National Retail Federation, Americans will spend a whopping $13.5 billion this year on candy, costumes, and decorations. A star with ties to Hollywood's golden age has passed away. Academy Award winner Eva Marie Saint, who appeared in such classics as On the Waterfront and North by Northwest, was 102. Railers are in preseason action this Saturday at the DCU. There was measurable snowfall on Mount Washington Monday night. Wind gusts over 100 miles per hour. Now, they could hit 40 today. We're in for some nice days. Plenty of sun this week. High in the 60s today, 70s tomorrow, 60s again on Friday and Saturday. I'm Hank Stoltz, and you're up to date.
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3: Your midweek Wednesday ride, a good one right now on 290 East as you travel through Worcester. No problems on 395. You're looking good between Webster and Worcester. You're doing fine through Uxbridge on 146 North at Lackey Dam Road. 190 is doing fine at Mountain Street. Route 20 looks good through Grafton and Worcester. And on the Turnpike eastbound, no problems so far as you head toward Framingham. I'm Jackie Murphy with your Right Now Track.
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0: 100 FM, The Pike, Worcester's Rock Station, Green Day at 6:34. I got some tickets to give away right now for A Perfect Circle at the MGM Music Hall at Fenway. 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
1: Oh, yeah, and we're giving away tickets to see A Perfect Circle right now. How you doing this morning?
2: I'm good. How are you?
1: I need more coffee. I got to get more coffee.
2: Me too.
1: Yeah, I hear you. All right.
2: I just got in my car, and we're drinking coffee and heading to work.
1: All right, where are you working at today?
2: I work at CVS Pharmacy.
1: Oh, which one?
2: Plainfield, Connecticut.
1: Oh, okay. What's your name?
2: Colleen.
1: And where are you calling from, Colleen?
2: Killingly, Connecticut.
1: All right. Well, since you're caller 25, you get to play a stupid game for tickets to see A Perfect Circle at the MGM Music Hall. Are you up for that?
2: I definitely am.
1: All right. We're going to play a game called Think Fast, which is tough to do this early in the morning. For crying out loud.
2: It is, but I'm ready.
1: All right, good. I'm glad you're ready, Colleen. So what I'm going to do, I don't know if you're familiar with the game, but I'm going to ask you a question. You have 5 seconds to answer it. If you don't answer it, then we move on to the next question. I'm going to give you 5. If you get 3 out of the 5, you get the tickets, okay?
2: All right, let's try this.
1: All right, let's do this. I like your attitude. You're a go-getter, I can tell.
2: I try.
1: Are you in management? It sounds like you're in management.
2: I am.
1: Ah, yes. You have that tone. You have that confident tone, the leadership tone. I like that.
2: Thank you.
1: The first question is, now these are all have to do with letters, okay? So name a celebrity whose name starts with the letter Z, as in zebra.
2: Led Zeppelin.
1: No. A celebrity. A person. I'll give you 5 more.
2: Xena Warrior Princess.
1: That's not a real person.
2: I mean, starts with a Z.
1: It does, yeah. But I can't give you that one. You know, someone like Zac Efron, right?
2: Oh, yeah. That would have made
1: Zendaya,
2: sense.
1: Who's a wonderful actor. Okay, here's your next one. You got to get 3. Name a soft drink that starts with the letter M.
2: Mountain Dew.
1: Oh, very good. Okay, you got that one. That's good. All right, the next one. Name a fish that starts with the letter C.
2: Carp.
1: Yes, a carp. Name a city in Massachusetts that starts with the letter E.
2: E?
1: Yes.
2: Oh, gosh. Econk. No, that's Rhode Island.
1: Did you just say Econk?
2: I don't know.
1: It's Seaconk. You can't just pop C-conk. A letter off a town. Did you really say Econk?
2: I did.
1: I love it. You know what that is? That's that management thing is. You know what? I'll find a solution no matter what. That's what that is.
2: Right.
1: Right. All right. You got to get one more. One more. You can do this. Name a band whose name starts with the letter S.
2: Sublime.
1: Yes! Sublime! And I love those guys. Colleen, you got the tickets.
2: Me too. Oh, that's awesome.
1: And you know what? I'm just going to give you bonus points just to... because you made up Econk. That's just fantastic. You're just doing it. Love the attitude, Colleen.
2: I tried.
1: Econk. That's right next to Rehoboth. I'm sorry, Ehoboth. That's awesome. All right, we got more of those tickets to give away tomorrow. Right now, though, got to get our headlines in there, and it's our good friend Hank Stoltz.
3: Good morning. Here are the stories we are following at this hour. The Downtown Boston Neighborhood Association has released the results of a survey that found residents feel less safe than they did a year ago. Survey respondents say they want more of a police presence downtown. MassLive reports that the city of Worcester has received $3 million from the state to help with the demolition of the Denholm building downtown. The building is still fondly remembered as a department store, even though it closed in 1973 and then housed numerous offices and nonprofits until just a few years ago. The plan is for apartments to be built. AirportImprovement.com reports that Massport has invested $123 million in engineering material arresting systems at Logan International and Worcester Regional Airports. The material helps stop aircraft that have overshot the runway. According to the National Retail Federation, Americans will spend $13.5 billion on Halloween this year. Candy is a big part of the spending, of course, but more people are buying costumes and putting up decorations for the holiday. The average person will spend $115. Railers training camp is underway, and you can catch preseason action this Saturday at 7:30 at the DCU Center. Sunny, high in the 60s today. Chance of showers on Thursday, high in the 70s. More sun Friday and Saturday with highs in the 60s. I'm Hank Stoltz, and you're up to date.
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4: You're slow right now at 290 East as you move between College Square and Shrewsbury Street. 146 North, a little bit sluggish right at the approach to 290. Just getting word of a left lane crash in Grafton. It's on the turnpike eastbound before the old Westboro Road overpass. Your next delay is well after that, Route 9 to the Weston Barracks. 395 looking good through Webster and Auburn. I'm Jackie Murphy with your right now traffic.
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You can call or text. Got a text from Trucker Chris checking in. Good morning, Mike, from Warren, Maine. Weren't you just in New Jersey the other day? Wow. That's what truckers do, I guess. Be safe, Trucker Chris. Thanks for listening on that Pike app. I appreciate it. It's Nirvana on the Pike.

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You vote on the one that you want us to play here on The Pike. It's a true shoulda coulda today, regular edition.

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1: You're busy on 290 East, all filled in from College Square to Shrewsbury Street. You're slow on 146 North, Vernon Hill to 290. Looking good on 395, passing Cudworth Road in Webster. There is a left lane crash on the turnpike eastbound. It's before the old Westboro Road overpass. And then you've got delays from Route 9 to the Weston State Police Barracks. I'm Jackie Murphy with your Right Now Traffic.
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0: 100 FM, The Pike and Soundgarden at 720. Getting quite a few texts about our A Perfect Circle ticket winner, Colleen. Earlier this morning, we played Think Fast. She was very creative with her answers, even though she didn't get them correct, but I gave her extra points anyway. One was name a town in Massachusetts that begins with an E, and she said Econk, just popping off the S on Seaconk. Just trying to get those tickets. I respect that. Another one was name a famous celebrity whose name starts with a Z. There's a guy on the phone who needs to talk about this. Yes.
1: Shoot, it's going to drive me bananas if I don't tell you. The funniest part about that whole thing, that call you took, the letter thing.
0: Yeah.
1: Xena starts with an X.
0: Yes. Several texters pointed that out. Look, name a celebrity whose name starts with the letter Z, as in zebra.
2: Xena Warrior Princess.
0: That's not a real person. It's early, buddy. We're both just getting our coffee in. You know, Colleen, she's just getting to work. Come on, you know how it is, man.
1: I've been up since 4, so yeah. I've already had 3 cups of coffee.
0: Come on, she was trying. Got to give her that for trying. Actually, I have a great local story that's going viral right now that started with a very simple mistake. We'll talk about that coming up in just a bit. Right now, though, we got to get our headlines in here with our friend Hank Stoltz.
3: Good morning. Here are the stories we are following at this hour. 56% of Boston residents report that they don't feel as safe downtown as they did a year ago. Respondents to a survey by the Downtown Boston Neighborhood Association said violent incidents, including shootings, and a rise in the number of homeless on the street are among the concerns. MassLive reports the Big E saw a 17% drop in attendance this year. Organizers say the early nor'easter, even if it didn't hit the Springfield area and Western Mass as hard as Central Mass and especially the coast, still stopped people from coming out on a crucial weekend. That contributed to the worst attendance in 15 years, although the fair still drew over 1 million visitors. Halloween is big business and people are spending more money and spending it earlier. According to the National Retail Federation, Americans will spend a whopping $13.5 billion this year on candy, costumes, and decorations. A star with ties to Hollywood's golden age has passed away. Academy Award winner Eva Marie Saint, who appeared in such classics as On the Waterfront and North by Northwest, was 102. Railers are in preseason action this Saturday at the DCU. There was measurable snowfall on Mount Washington Monday night. Wind gusts over 100 miles per hour. Now, they could hit 40 today. We're in for some nice days. Plenty of sun this week. High in the 60s today, 70s tomorrow, 60s again on Friday and Saturday. I'm Hank Stoltz, and you're up to date.
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5: You're busy on 290 East, all filled in from College Square to Shrewsbury Street. You're slow on 146 North, Vernon Hill to 290. Looking good on 395, passing Cudworth Road in Webster. There is a left lane crash on the Turnpike eastbound. It's before the old Westboro Road overpass. And then you've got delays from Route 9 to the Weston State Police Barracks. I'm Jackie Murphy with your right now traffic.
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0: That's Blur 100 FM, the Pike, Worcester's Rock Station at 735. This story, this local story going viral here, and I love it. It's going viral for all the right reasons. It's over in Blackstone, a beautiful area of Massachusetts, and there's an ice cream place there called Cold Stuff Ice Cream in Blackstone. Now, apparently, someone had ordered some ice cream, and the employee, who I guess was a teenager, or is a teenager, got the may have made a mistake on the price. And this customer just lit into this employee, which probably upset that employee. So one of the owners, or both, I guess, at this point, posted on their Facebook page this post. And I got to read it this way because it's just not effective any other way. I got to do the a masshole accent here. It says, "I swear to God, stop yelling at my blanking employees. They are children. This job, for most of them, is their first. They're going to make mistakes. They aren't in charge of anything. This can all be fixed with a smile and a polite attitude. It's ice cream, for crying out loud. Grow up and act your age." In response to that person who yelled at their employee, which I think is just fantastic. And then their next, right under that, they doubled down on it and said, "Nobody gives a blank if you don't come back. We prefer it that way." That is so masshole. That is so masshole. It's pure, unadulterated masshole, and I love it. I love it. Not only do I love it because of the attitude, I love it because here are our owners sticking up for their employee, especially servers, right? Everybody should work at some kind of serving job, you know, like do their time, like do a year working as a server in a restaurant at the counter of a Dunk's, you know, or a fast food place, or even at an ice cream shop during the summer, and just see what these people deal with. You know, these people that walk up there feeling entitled just because they're spending some money that they can just be so abusive. And I get, because people make mistakes, right? So here are the owners. This is Dave Forgett, one of the owners. At first, that's who you're going to hear. And then I believe it's a gentleman named Kevin Miller, who are the owners of Cold Stuff Ice Cream in Blackstone.
1: It's supposed to be laid back. It's ice cream. It's supposed to be a happy place and a happy time. Settle down. Take a breath. Touch grass.
2: Amount of verbal abuse that these young kids get in a day is shocking to me. It's wild. The transaction involves a few dollars for ice cream. The end of it is ice cream. Why are you upset about it? There's nothing to be that upset about.
0: Yeah, there really. It's about ice cream. It ends with ice cream.
3: Lighten up, Francis.
0: Seriously, there is a special place in hell for people who abuse service people for really no reason. Listen, the person made a mistake. Apparently on the price of something, easily taken care of. You don't have to be a jerk about it. Just be nice. And no restaurant or any owner of anywhere, of any business, wants you to walk away from that business unhappy, especially in the food industry. They want you to leave satisfied. And 99.9% of the time, if you point it out in a nice way, they will fix it, whatever the situation is. You know, they'll do their best to make good on that. You just don't be a jerk about it. There is a special place in hell for those people, right? Isn't that one of those things that when you go out on a first date, that's a red flag? Is if your date is abusive to the servers, you're like, I don't want anything to do with this, right? So, listen, I've been trying to get in contact with those guys. They don't open until 3 o'clock, so there might not even be awake. But if you know them, I'd love to talk to them and just say thanks for sticking up their employee. I know that there may be some servers, restaurant people listening, the people that serve breakfast in the morning, or you're up early, you're a server, you're a bartender, whatever it is. If you got some stories about people being out of hand, love to hear about them. 508-799-PIKE, 508-799-7453, about little things, right? About getting something wrong or not getting something in the bag. I mean, you just got to try to be nice. That's all it is. Let me know. 508-799-PIKE, 508-799-7453. I will post this story up on our Facebook page and also on our X feed, which is at 100 FM The Pike. 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

0: 100 FM The Pike, Lincoln Park. 7:52 on the Shoulda Coulda Wednesday. Maybe Lincoln Park has a song that you thought should have been a hit. Shoulda coulda been a hit. Shoulda gotten more attention. Let me know if there is one. 508-799-PIKE, 508-799-7453, or any other artist from any other time period. I'm getting a lot of good ones today. A lot of great nominations from Robert Plant, Metallica, Driving and Crying got a nomination, Foo Fighters in there, Life of Agony, that's a name I haven't heard in a long time. So let me know, any artist, any time period, Shoulda Coulda Wednesday, those songs you love that you thought that you want to share with everybody. That's why we do it every Wednesday. That's why I love doing this, because I discover a lot of music through your nominations. 508-799-PIKE, 508-799-7453. And then at 8:20, about a half hour from now, we'll choose two. You vote on the one you want us to play. Right now, let us get our headlines going here with Hank Stoltz.
1: Good morning. Here are the stories we are following at this hour. The Downtown Boston Neighborhood Association has released the results of a survey that found residents feel less safe than they did a year ago. Survey respondents say they want more of a police presence downtown. MassLive reports that the city of Worcester has received $3 million from the state to help with the demolition of the Denholm building downtown. The building is still fondly remembered as a department store, even though it closed in 1973 and then housed numerous offices and nonprofits until just a few years ago. The plan is for apartments to be built. AirportImprovement.com reports that Massport has invested $123 million in engineering material arresting systems at Logan International and Worcester Regional Airports. The material helps stop aircraft that have overshot the runway. According to the National Retail Federation, Americans will spend $13.5 billion on Halloween this year. Candy is a big part of the spending, of course, but more people are buying costumes and putting up decorations for the holiday. The average person will spend $115. Railers training camp is underway, and you can catch preseason action this Saturday at 7:30 at the DCU Center. Sunny, high in the 60s today. Chance of showers on Thursday, high in the 70s. More sun Friday and Saturday with highs in the 60s. I'm Hank Stoltz, and you're up to date.
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3: You're slow on 290 East, Auburn Street to Shrewsbury Street. A left lane crash near Route 190. Slow again, Solomon Pond Road to 495. Busy on 190 South between Ararat Street and 290. Slow on 146 North, Vernon Hill to 290. 495 North, you've got delays West Main Street to the Pike. You're busy on the Turnpike eastbound from Route 9 to 95. I'm Jackie Murphy with your Right Now Traffic.
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Well, yesterday, there was supposed to be a big announcement from Aerosmith, and we were here at the Pike patiently waiting. 10 a.m., supposed to happen. They put up a teaser video, Steven Tyler. He was putting up a sign on the marquee at the Hollywood Bowl, said Aerosmith and Friends. And they said, we'll let you know all the details, 10 a.m. Eastern time. And we sat here and we waited, and we waited, and nothing, and more nothing. So this is what we know. I don't know why they didn't make the announcement. Could be anything, because it's Aerosmith. Anything could happen. We do know this. The band My Chemical Romance is playing a bunch of shows at the Hollywood Bowl, and they're taking 2 days off, October 29th and November 1st. Speculation is Aerosmith is going to do a show with a lot of special guests, maybe calling it a career at this show. Personally, I think they should do something like that here in Boston. Maybe they will. I don't know. But that's the speculation at this point. But as far as the announcement goes, nothing yet. But trust me, as soon as we know, you'll know. We'll be announcing it also. All right, so keep it tuned here.

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Always keep an eye on pikefm.com too, because we have a great music news section up there also. That's where you'll find details on the trip for four we're giving away to the Dreams Resorts and Spas in Mexico. If you do win this trip, you get to choose which one of those you want to go to in Mexico. They have a bunch. And it's a 4-day, 3-night trip. You, 3 friends, 3 family members, and airfare included in this. You got to use this text keyword, though. That is Marina, M-A-R-I-N-A. Text Marina to 95819. That's all you got to do to enter to win. And good luck.

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1: A busy morning. Right now you're slow on 290 East, Kelly Square to Shrewsbury Street, a left lane crash near Route 9, stop and go from Swanson Road, and you're busy well after that from Solomon Pond Road to 495. Slow on 190 South, Ararat Street to 290. Slow on 146 North, Vernon Hill to 290. Pike East is tough from Route 9 to 95. I'm Jackie Murphy with your Right Now traffic.
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100 FM The Pike, Worcester's Rock Station, Everlast at 8:20 on the Shoulda Coulda Wednesday. Got your two finalists right here. A couple of solid rock tunes right here. And thank you again for all of your nominations. Our first nominee today is Mr. Robert Plant. You may know him from his work in a band called Led Zeppelin, for crying out loud. But this goes back to his first solo album, Pictures at 11. This is Burning Down One Side.

There is Robert Plant burning down one side. Your first finalist for Shoulda Coulda Wednesday here on the Pike. The second one, we got today was a healthy Foo Fighters day. We got a bunch of nominees for songs from Foo Fighters. This one is called Gimme Stitch.

0: right, Foo Fighters, Gimme Stitches, your second finalist for Shoulda Coulda Wednesday. Start voting right now. 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Which one of those songs do you want us to play? I also put up the unscientific poll on our X feed, which is at 100 FM The Pike. And we should have a winner in about 20, 25 minutes or so if everything goes according to plan. While you're doing that, let's get some headlines going here with our friend Hank Stoltz.
1: Good morning. Here are the stories we are following at this hour. 56% of Boston residents report that they don't feel as safe downtown as they did a year ago. Respondents to a survey by the Downtown Boston Neighborhood Association said violent incidents, including shootings, and a rise in the number of homeless on the street are among the concerns. MassLive reports the Big E saw a 17% drop in attendance this year. Organizers say the early nor'easter, even if it didn't hit the Springfield area and Western Mass as hard as Central Mass and especially the coast, still stopped people from coming out on a crucial weekend. That contributed to the worst attendance in 15 years, although the fair still drew over a million visitors. Halloween is big business and people are spending more money and spending it earlier. According to the National Retail Federation, Americans will spend a whopping $13.5 billion this year on candy, costumes, and decorations. A star with ties to Hollywood's golden age has passed away. Academy Award winner Eva Marie Saint, who appeared in such classics as On the Waterfront and North by Northwest, was 102. Railers are in preseason action this Saturday at the DCU. There was measurable snowfall on Mount Washington Monday night. Wind gusts over 100 miles per hour. Now, they could hit 40 today. We're in for some nice days. Plenty of sun this week. High in the 60s today, 70s tomorrow, 60s again on Friday and Saturday. I'm Hank Stoltz, and you're up to date.
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3: A busy morning. Right now you're slow on 290 East, Kelly Square to Shrewsbury Street, a left lane crash near Route 9, stop and go from Swanson Road, and you're busy well after that from Solomon Pond Road to 495. Slow on 190 South, Ararat Street to 290, slow on 146 North, Vernon Hill to 290. Pike East is tough from Route 9 to 95. I'm Jackie Murphy with your right now traffic.
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0: 100 FM The Pike, Worcester's Rock Station, Metallica. If you are looking for something to do with the kids next weekend, there's really one thing you can do, because this one thing has about a billion things you can do with the kids. And that is over at Polar Park. And we have Sarah here from Polar Park. Thanks for coming in.
1: Absolutely. Thanks for having me.
0: To let us know about this. The challenge every weekend for me when my daughter was younger was, how do I keep them busy? And there's like tons of things going on here at Polar Park for the 16th, 17th, and 18th. And it's once again, the Boo and the Woo. But it looks like you've expanded a lot of things here.
1: Yeah, absolutely. So we kind of re-envisioned it this year. That, you know, we had Boo and the Woo for kids last year and our haunted house version. And this year we really wanted to focus on that family-friendly atmosphere that everyone loves at Polar Park. So we decided Boo and the Woo Fall Festival. And it is, like you said, a three-day weekend event. Friday night we'll have movies. Doors will open at 5 o'clock and we'll have Hocus Pocus and then the original Halloween.
0: Oh, nice.
1: Which will be really exciting. And you can actually sit on the field. So we encourage people to bring their blankets.
0: Nice.
1: We are going to ask no lawn chairs. We are trying to keep that grass beautiful.
0: I know the groundskeepers are very obsessive in every baseball park.
1: Absolutely.
0: Yes, so yeah. Don't upset them. That's a horror show in itself.
1: Right? But really excited to allow folks to kind of be down there. Obviously, you're more than welcome to sit in the seats as well if that's more comfortable for you. But that added, kind of picnic type feel is really exciting for us during those movies. And then on Saturday and Sunday, like you said, we're really trying to provide as many activities and fall specific activities that you can find on those 2 days. So we have, you know, a corn pit for the little kids. We're going to have a mini corn maze. We have a trick or treat bag decorating area, knowing that Halloween is coming up soon. And we also will have some local performances that will be happening on the fields. We have some blow ups on the field. So really taking our entire ballpark and making it a fun fall festival.
0: Yeah, there's like all sorts of like the face painting. And then they could still like bring a glove and a ball, right? Play some catch
1: absolutely.
0: On the field if they
1: People
0: want to.
1: People are able to head on down there and enjoy that aspect as well.
0: You got a scavenger hunt going on, which is awesome. As far as the movies go, some people wonder, where you show those right on the Jumbotron?
1: Oh yeah, right on the Jumbotron. And we'll use our big sound system. So, you know, a little bigger atmosphere than a movie theater. So really exciting. And, you know, fingers crossed that the weather stays fantastic for those 3 days for us.
0: Yes. Now I know there's a lot of parents listening right now, wondering about this one question. Will there be beer served?
1: Absolutely, yes.
0: Yes, awesome.
1: So we will have some fun food and beverage options available, and we will actually have a beer garden as part of this for those who would like to participate that are over 21. There is a separate ticket for that, and you get 2-ounce drink tickets to go and enjoy some of those seasonal beers. And then, obviously, we will have beer throughout the ballpark that you can purchase on, you know, a regular basis.
0: Yeah, that's awesome. I mean, there really is. You got a ton of stuff. I see you got an indoor batting practice thing going on here.
1: Yeah, we're going to use the visiting batting tunnel so folks can come take a few swings.
0: That's
1: and
0: awesome.
1: Actually, in the visiting locker room, we're setting up a little mini putt-putt. So we'll have some fun themed mini golf in there, which will be really exciting and really getting folks into places that they might not see on a normal basis.
0: Yeah, that's right?
1: Right.
0: Yeah, that's cool.
1: As normally we have teams in there, so those areas are off limits, but trying to show folks the different areas of the ballpark and, you know, get them for a really fun weekend.
0: Yeah, that's right. And you can buy passes for like the whole weekend, right? Or one day or the other?
1: Yeah, so we have a dual pass where you can get a Friday, Saturday, or a Friday, Sunday ticket, which is really nice. Save some money and be able to come for, you know, the whole thing, that movie night and the activities.
0: That's awesome. You can go to polarpark.com to get all the details on that. Can they get their tickets there too?
1: Yep. Okay. There's a link right there for it. So
0: nice.
1: Super easy. You can do it online 24/7, or our box office is going to be open with some different hours leading up to it. But you can also purchase day of, and you know what we're really excited about is those ticket prices don't increase the day of. We really want people to come out and have a good time. And we know weather is a big factor. So we understand that and want to, you know, just get people in and get them to enjoy.
0: One question I always ask when it comes to baseball games or any kind of event going on, at Polar Park, and I want you to answer me honestly. Will there be helmet nachos available? That's like my favorite thing. I know there's a baseball team that plays there, but I really just go for the helmet nachos.
1: I'm not sure we will have helmet nachos, but what we are doing is a twist on a candy apple, and we will have what I've been calling candy apple nachos. So we're going to cut up the apple for you, and you're going to be able to pick your toppings.
0: Oh.
1: And, you know, a little easier for the kids than the teeth.
0: That's true. Yeah, that's true. Yeah, you got to watch out for the kids' teeth.
1: But we will definitely have some fun fall foods. I think there's like a Munster mash burger that we're doing.
0: Oh,
1: and
0: nice.
1: Potentially a burger that has a donut incorporated within it.
0: Oh,
1: so,
0: boy.
1: You know, we hope to announce those fun food items, I believe, later this week.
0: Nice. All right. Again, go to polarpark.com. Get all the information. It's 3 days, October 16th, 17th, and 18th. You can buy different combinations of tickets for Boo and the Woo at Polar Park. Sarah, thank you very much for coming in and giving us all the info on that. And then this is separate from your usual trick-or-treating event, right?
1: Yep, we have not announced the dates of the trick-or-treating event, but we are looking to bring that community trick-or-treat event back, so stay on the lookout for that, as that will be coming later October.
0: But people can dress up for this event,
1: absolutely,
0: right?
1: We recommend trying out the costume. Yeah, we recommend trying out the costume, taking fun photos. We'll have a bunch of different photo opportunities. We do have a pumpkin patch as well, where you're welcome to purchase a pumpkin and decorate it and bring it home. So a lot of fun different things throughout the weekend.
0: All right. 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

0: 100 FM The Pike. Your winner today for Shoulda Coulda Wednesday, Robert Plant burning down one side. It was very close today. We're talking two votes. Two votes between that and Foo Fighters, Gimme Stitches. And it was Mr. Robert Plant coming out on top by just a couple of votes. Thank you for your participation, all your votes for Shoulda Coulda Wednesday, and all your nominations. Thank you so much. By the way, phenomenal drums on that song, played by one Phil Collins, who I believe helped Robert Plant produce that debut solo album, Pictures, at 11. And then I believe later on joined the Led Zeppelin reunion at Live Aid as one of their drummers for that day. But yeah, Phil Collins. Phil Collins, not talked a lot. Phil Collins had huge hits, right? Not when it comes to great drummers, he's not in the conversation a lot. And I think very, very underrated. All right. Thank you for again for all your nominations and votes for Shoulda Coulda Wednesday. We do it every Wednesday. And coming up in about 15 minutes, I'll have the Pike laugh track for you. And then it'll be the Pike haircut around 9:15-ish.
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2: On and off your brakes on 290 East, Auburn Street to Grafton Street, and again from Solomon Pond Road to 495. Right lane work on 190 North after Ararat Street. Busy on 146 North getting on to 290. Slow through Milford on 495 North, 85 to the Pike. Stop and go on the Pike East from Route 9 to 95, and again from 95 to Fenway Park. I'm Jackie Murphy with your Right Now traffic.
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1: Bulldog in a Halloween costume. He's a bumblebee and he don't look happy. Bulldog in a Halloween costume. He's just a dog, but he understands dignity. Bulldog in a Halloween costume. His grandpa was a wolf, now he's wearing antennas. Bulldog in a Halloween costume. When you get home, you're gonna get bit.
2: Yeah!

That's Adam Sandler. Just brilliant. Bulldog in a Halloween costume here for your laugh track at 100 FM The Pike. For those of you who dress up your pets for Halloween, what's wrong with you? Why? They don't want to wear clothes. They're already wearing a fur coat. Come on. Although there are pet stores that celebrate that, and they have trick or treating for your pet. I know Petco does something like that. Petco has an all day in store pet trick or treating. I think that's coming up on the 17th. That's all Petco stores, and then I think PetSmart does one too. That's, I believe, also on the same day, the 17th. They do it all day. So if you want to take your pet trick or treating, dressing it up though, I'm not for that. I'm sorry. Dogs like to be naked, just like humans. But not everybody wants to see that. The humans, I mean. All right, we got the haircut coming up here. Lenny Kravitz right now on the Pike.

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1: Your busy morning continues with a slow go on 290 East, Auburn Street to Shrewsbury Street. Again, from Church Street to 495. You're busy on 146 North, Vernon Hill to 290. Right lane work on 190 North after Ararat Street. Slow through Milford on 495 North, 85 to the Pike. Pockets of delay on the Turnpike eastbound, Old Westboro Road overpass to 495, 9 to 95. I'm Jackie Murphy with your right now traffic.
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1: 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Shotgun Messiah for your haircut today. 100 FM The Pike, Worcester's Rock Station, Heartbreak Boulevard. That was 1991 for Shotgun Messiah, who's they get extra points because their drummer's name is Styx Galore, S-T-I-X-X. And as we all know, spelling counts, even with band members' names. So they get extra points. Styx Galore. I give that a full on 10. That checks all the boxes. Sleazy, cheesy, everything. The band has gigantic hair. I mean, they are just woof. They were, it was 91 too. So they were just getting in on the tail end of the hair thing, right there with Heartbreak Boulevard and the Second Coming album. But it's not up to me. It's up to your ratings. We, rate for hairiness here at 100 FM The Pike. And we're going to do that right now by going to our text line, which is 508-799-PIKE, 508-799-7453. This 802 texts are right off the bat. I just sprouted Kip Winger's chest hair on the top of my bald head. Oh, my God. Somebody calls Cy Sperling. That's amazing. 508 texter here. Another Kip Winger text. Kip Winger is a positive rating for the haircut because he had a super hairy chest. Kip Winger's chest hair approved. 10 on this one. 518 texter, the person who hates everything. Well, good. Mario's approved. 10 vials of VO5 on the polls. Very nice. 617 texter here. 10.5. Shotgun Messiah. That's what it said there in all caps. 774 texter. Chewbacca telling Chaka, paddle faster. I hear banjos. Oh, my God. 508 texter. Harry, like a high-speed crash involving Chewie. Bert, Bob, and Bob and David on the velvety, is this talk to text? Velvety cheesy highway of hair boom bang. 12 plus plus plus. Styx in the house. 508. Saw these guys live at Salisbury Beach. Really? Tell me how they were. 508 texter here. 8.9. Chaka Styx. That's got to be a great name too. 508 texter. Bob Ross Chewy in a cheesy hot tub orgy with Ewoks. With Grizzly Adams. Oh, my. They're stepping up the game here. And floating down the river of cheesy goodness watching. Oh, my goodness. 860 texter. Chewbacca doing karaoke after getting a little jealous of an Ewok Bob Ross was eyeballing. That's like a HBO miniseries right there. That's a solid 10. Great rating. Excellent ratings today, folks, for Shotgun Messiah and Heartbreak Boulevard. That's how we do the haircut every weekday at this time.
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3: Your busy morning continues with a slow go on 290 East, Auburn Street to Shrewsbury Street. Again, from Church Street to 495. You're busy on 146 North, Vernon Hill to 290. Right lane work on 190 North after Ararat Street. Slow through Milford on 495 North, 85 to the Pike. Pockets of delay on the Turnpike eastbound, Old Westboro Road overpass to 495, 9 to 95. I'm Jackie Murphy with your right now track.
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0: 100 FM The Pike. I love that tune. Absolutely love that song. That's some new old Tom Petty there. Parade of Loons. Tom Petty and the Heartbreakers. That is going to be on their box set Origins 1971 to 1978. That's coming out next month on, let me see here, the 6th. And it's got basically the first two albums on it and a bunch of unreleased tracks like that one, Parade of Loons, a bunch of demos, a lot of live stuff on there, all in this box set coming out in November. Absolutely love that one from Tom Petty. I don't know why that didn't come out back then. That would have been a good shoulda, coulda. Right, Tom Petty's got a whole bunch of those shoulda, coulda. Thank you very much for your participation in Shoulda, Coulda Wednesday. Once again, we do it every Wednesday, and I discover a lot of great tunes from you guys, so thanks a lot for that. Chuck Perks is stepping in here in just a matter of moments. He's going to start that 100-minute workday kickoff. He'll be up until 3 o'clock, and then Mistress Carrie comes on to take you home, as she does every weekday. And then Mistress Carrie's got some awesome tickets to give away. She's got tickets to see Slipknot at Fenway Park on July 31st of next year. So make sure you're listening to her and a text keyword she's going to give out for your chance to win those. I am going to step out into this beautiful weather while we still have it. I will speak at you again tomorrow morning, 6 a.m. Wait a minute. What? Okay. You're right. Thank you. Haven't given away my 4-pack of tickets to Hot Wheels Monster Trucks this weekend at the DCU Center. They're there all weekend long. They get a show on Sunday at 1:30. I got a 4-pack of tickets for that right now for you. So before I get out of here into this beautiful weather, why don't we give those away to caller 25, 508-799-PIKE, 508-799-7453. If you don't win these today, I'll have more to give away tomorrow morning.
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2: A better life with Dr. Sanjay Gupta.
3: As a physician who's worked directly with patients for more than 3 decades now, I realize that it can be really hard to follow medical instructions. New study out of Northwestern University found that nearly 1 in 3 middle-aged Americans struggle with everyday health tasks, like remembering what their doctor said or dosing their medications correctly. This is not about you being smart enough. It's that the instructions themselves can be confusing and inconsistent. So here's what helps. At the end of your next appointment or pharmacy pickup, when they ask if you have any questions, say yes if you do. The researchers suggest a good one for both your doctors and your pharmacists is, what do I need to know about this medication? Do not be embarrassed to ask questions like this and any other questions, and then to write down the answers. It can make a huge difference. I'm Dr. Sanjay Gupta, helping you live a better life.
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Chuck Perks checking in. 100-minute workday kickoff is on commercial-free. Cold this morning, huh? 34 degrees when I left the house this morning. And here's the problem. I went looking around for my fall coat this morning and I couldn't find it. Apparently, my wife put it away somewhere. And I don't exactly know where somewhere is, but it's a secret location that only my wife knows about. Yeah, it was a little chilly warming up the car this morning. It's Stained, 100 FM, The Pike.

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Aerosmith, 100 FM, The Pike, Worcester's rock station. Aerosmith saying that they were going to announce something big on Monday after 10 a.m. Two dates at the Hollywood Bowl, apparently. Aerosmith and friends, two dates at the Hollywood Bowl. No announcement came. Why you got to be like that, Aerosmith? Why are you doing that? And by the way, why the Hollywood Bowl? Gillette Stadium would be the perfect spot. Has Aerosmith ever played Gillette Stadium? That's a show for Gillette Stadium. If you're going to say goodbye, Aerosmith, do it here in New England. Billy Squire on the Pike.

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Chuck Perks. What's going on? 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

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Saw this on the news that New York has declared a disaster emergency over a measles outbreak. Measles. You know, that's their biggest disaster since the New York Jets. Hey, the Jets still playing? Anyway, it's 100 FM, the Pike.

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Well, you see that the Powerball jackpot has creeped up to $485 million. Listen, you're all invited to my party if I win. All right? I promise you.

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I got the list for you. 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

0: Queen, 100 FM, The Pike, Worcester's Rock Station. Chuck Perks, Appetite for the 80s, coming up next at noon. Well, do you think Massachusetts is pretty safe? Connecticut, if you're listening to us in Connecticut, or Rhode Island. You think it, the state you live in is pretty safe? Well, Wallet Hub did some homework for us. They ranked all 50 states by using 52 different safety indicators across five areas: personal and residential safety, financial safety, road safety, workplace safety, and emergency preparedness. And the top five safest states in the U.S. are right here in New England. At the top of the list, the five people that live in Vermont, it's number one safest state to live in. Number two is Massachusetts. Three is Maine. Four, New Hampshire. Five, Connecticut. And the least safest states in 2026, Mississippi. This is not a list you want to win, but Mississippi was ranked 50th overall. They are the least safest state. Louisiana, Texas, Florida, and Arkansas also at the bottom of the list. So if safety is high on your wish list, right here in New England, baby, we have a pretty good thing going. It's 100 FM, The Pike.
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And Aerosmith, off their album Night in the Ruts. You know, late 70s, early 80s was a rough time for Aerosmith. They survived enough backstage chaos to qualify for their own reality show, but somehow they still managed to make some killer rock and roll. Lightning Strikes. It's Appetite for the 80s on the Pike.

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Chuck Perks from the album Cocked and Loaded from 1990. L.A. Guns and a song about Jane Mansfield, blonde bombshell from the 50s and 60s. It's Ballad of Jane.

0: 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Chuck Perks, it's time for Stupid Criminals in the News. Here's the headline. Two men were pulled over for driving a couch down a busy road. You know, you ain't got a whole lot going on if the biggest thing going on in your life is driving a couch down the road. Two men were pulled over this past weekend after they were driving a couch down a busy road in Charlotte, North Carolina. Of course, the couch was not street legal. Police posted a picture of the men's ride, which consisted of two electric Lime scooters and with a small couch straddling the scooters. In the caption, they said they appreciate the creativity. But, quote, ask yourself, should this be on a road with actual cars? Will the sheer shock of seeing this on the road cause other drivers to lose focus and drive unsafely? If the answer feels even slightly like yes, maybe rethink the ride. Sadly, there's no video. It sounds like the men could have been cited, but that's unclear, and shockingly, there's no indication that alcohol was involved. You just can't fix stupid.
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0: Indeed. The McRib is going to be back soon. McDonald's usually brings it out late October, early November, so looking forward to that. It's relatively inexpensive. It doesn't empty out your wallet, but I can't say the same for your colon. So it's Pink Floyd. 100 FM, The Pike.

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Pike Music Vault coming up in about 10 minutes. Let me give you the latest keyword for that tropical vacation for your family. It's with Dreams Resorts and Spas in Mexico. You got to get entered, though. And to do that, you got to text in the latest keyword. 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

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Chuck Perks, thanks for listening to us while you work. You know, there's a difference between being friends with someone and being work friends with someone. Like with a work friend, you'll eat lunch together, but you wouldn't be caught dead hanging out with them on your free time. There's a new survey asking people if they're actually real friends with any of their coworkers. 67% said yes. The survey also found that people who like their coworkers are twice as likely to look forward to going to work as people who don't. And having good coworkers is the second biggest reason people like their job. The top reason? Their salary, obviously. 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

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That induction ceremony is going to happen at the Paramount Theater in Los Angeles in November. And speaking of the podcast, a brand new episode with Brantley Gilbert is out today. You will not believe what they accidentally left at a truck stop once. 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Here's the Cars on the Pike.

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Well, a couple days ago, the guys from Aerosmith got us all worked up on Instagram, releasing a video of Steven Tyler and longtime friend and photographer Ross Halfin changing the marquee outside of the Hollywood Bowl to Aerosmith and Friends October 29th and November 1st. And, well, they said that the announcement was imminent. Actually, the next morning at 10 a.m., which would have been yesterday morning at 10 a.m. Do you think we got the announcement from Aerosmith yet? No, just in case you're wondering. Keep listening to The Pike. You know, as soon as we get word on what the hell is going on with these guys, we'll let you know. Aerosmith.

0: cold hard bitch, Jet on the Pike, Mistress Carrie, gorgeous in Worcester today, 65 and sunny this afternoon. This week is like the perfect fall week. The leaves are changing, the air is crisp, the air is cool at night, the sleeping has been unbelievable. And can we talk about the apple cider donuts? A high of 66 today and sunny. Tonight's low 53, mostly sunny and 71 tomorrow. 65 and sunny on Friday. And the forecast for the weekend, mostly sunny and 65 on Saturday. Some showers expected on Sunday afternoon with a high of 65.
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They're bringing the Final Frontier Tour to the TD Garden in November. Journey on the Pike, it's Mistress Carrie. Coming up this afternoon, another chance at one of those dreams vacations in Mexico. I got a keyword for that before 7. And another pair of Slipknot tickets to see him at Fenway Park July 31st. I still am in awe. Slipknot's going to Fenway. If you had told me back in the height of the Ozfest that one day we'd see Slipknot at Fenway, no, I would have lost everything betting on that in Vegas. Literally everything. Alice in Chains on the Pike.

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Twister's Rock Station, 100 FM, The Pike. They made the announcement this week. They are laying out the purple carpet for the premiere of the Back to the Beginning concert film at the Orpheum in Los Angeles. They also said $10 from every ticket is going to go to support the LA homeless charities. It's Ozzy and Black Sabbath's concert film. It debuts October 14th, and I cannot wait. I watched the live stream, but it was an all-day thing, the Back to the Beginning concert. How are they going to edit it down for a concert film? And what kind of behind-the-scenes stuff that they put in it? That's the stuff I really want to see.

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Guns N' Roses, Worcester's Rock Station, 100 FM, The Pike. The pre-sales for Slash's tour stop at the House of Blues in Boston in May with Miles Kennedy and the Conspirators. That started today. Tickets for the general public, those go on sale on Friday. Happy National Pumpkin Seed Day today. And it is also National Frap Day. Chocolate is still goat. The Foo Fighters on

0: Mistress Rock Station, 100 FM, The Pike. It's Mistress Carrie. Thanks for hanging out with me this afternoon. I don't know if you're lucky enough to get tickets to see Metallica at Mohegan in November, or if you got tickets to one of the Sphere shows. There's only 24. Two of them are already done. But I don't know if Metallica's doing this at the Mohegan, but they're definitely doing it at the Sphere. Metallica announced today, we are psyched to announce that every Life Burns Faster show at Sphere Vegas will be recorded and professionally mixed so you can take your night home with you. Yeah. I mean, if you're spending that much money to go and see him at the Sphere, you're definitely going to want that keepsake. The visuals, by the way, so good. Eddie Trunk went to both shows on opening weekend. He'll be talking about that this weekend right here on The Pike.
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2: A tough ride on 290 West. It starts to get slow just before Burncoat and doesn't get better till after East Central. So delayed in Worcester on 290 West. Eastbound's okay. 190 is not bad. It's busy, but it's moving through Harvard and Lancaster on Route 2 West. Slow for Marlboro to Hoppington on 495 South before the Pike. The Pike's wide open, though, between Westboro and Auburn. Looking good to and from Connecticut along both sides of 395. I'm Dave Gardner with your Right Now traffic.
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1: 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Just play the game one way. 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

Lincoln Park, Worcester's Rock Station, 100 FM, The Pike. It's Mistress Carrie. They made us wait an extra day and a half for the details, but Aerosmith releasing today the info on Aerosmith and Friends. I got all the info coming up. Whitesnake on The Pike.

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ACDC, Worcester's Rock Station, 100 FM, The Pike. Well, today, Big Wreck announced a 25th anniversary edition of their sophomore album, The Pleasure and the Greed. It's coming out November 6th. The edition is going to have the album's first ever pressing on vinyl and will also be issued digitally. The band's own Ian Thornley oversaw the new mix and remastered the album along with Eric Ratz. The expanded version of the record also features some new bonus tracks in a revamped version of Mistake featuring Chad Kroeger from Nickelback.

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1: A crash is being cleared in Marlboro on 495 North after 290, so slow there. 290 East is delayed in that spot. Brake lights in Worcester on 290 West from before Burntcoat down to Route 9 Belmont Street. Eastbound on 290 is fine. 190 is good. Slow, though, before Jackson Road on Route 2 West. That's back to Harvard. The Pike's okay between Westboro and Auburn, but you're backed up on 495 South before the Pike in Hopkinton. Looking good on 395. I'm Dave Gardner with your right now traffic.
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Wolfgang Van Halen putting a touching photo up on Instagram yesterday, marking the sixth anniversary of the death of his dad, Eddie Van Halen. A picture showing a young and healthy Eddie Van Halen with a small baby Wolfgang on his chest. Wolfgang saying, 6 years have passed and it doesn't get any easier. A who's who list of rock stars commented on that post in tribute to the GOAT himself. It's Mistress Carrie. In just a few minutes, I got all the details on the reunion of Aerosmith. We finally have got the info. It just came in this afternoon for Aerosmith and Friends. Nirvana on the Pike.

0: Damn Yankees on the Pike. It's Mistress Carrie. And a couple days ago, Aerosmith put up that video of photographer Ross Halfin with Steven Tyler changing the marquee outside the Hollywood Bowl to Aerosmith and Friends October 29th and November 1st, and said all would be revealed yesterday morning at 10 a.m. Well, it got delayed a little bit, but they just announced Live Nation, Hewitt Silva, and Blackbird Presents California Dream On, Aerosmith and Friends, a monumental concert celebration honoring the unmatched history, explosive live performance, and enduring legacy of America's greatest rock band, Aerosmith. The historic event is going to take place at the Hollywood Bowl in Los Angeles, California, over two unforgettable high-octane nights, October 29th and November 1st. The celebration is going to be filled with star power. Not only is it going to feature Aerosmith, but also the Black Crowes, Run DMC, Heart, Andrew Watt, Billy Idol, Chad Smith from the Red Hot Chili Peppers, Duff McKagan from Guns N' Roses, Eric Church, Jerry Cantrell from Alice in Chains, Marcus King, Mike Inez from Alice in Chains, Nuno Bettencourt from Extreme, Pat Monahan from Train, Sammy Hagar, Slash from Guns N' Roses, Steve Stevens, Sully Erna from Godsmack, Tom Morello from Rage Against the Machine, Adam Wakeman, Oddly Freed, Kenny Aronoff, and even Don was serving as the musical director. City Card members will have access to the pre-sale tickets beginning tomorrow at 10 a.m. and then they go on sale to the general public on Saturday at 10 a.m. Pacific. Oh, this is going to be epic. I just hope this is not the last Aerosmith show. I still want him to play at home. I know. I'm selfish. Can't help it.
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2: It starts to get slow on 290 westbound just after the Shrewsbury line. It gets better after East Central Street in Worcester. Eastbound's okay. 190 south is slow just right at 290. 190 north looking good all the way up to Leominster. A busy ride through Harvard and Lancaster on Route 2 west, but good from Westboro to Auburn on the Pike. No big delays on Route 20. Okay on 146 and a nice ride for now along 395. I'm Dave Gardner with your Right Now Traffic.

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Mike Shue, Chuck Perks, and I have got the text keywords. I've got one right now. 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

were just talking about how Celiana from Godsmack is among the list of who's who rock stars that are going to be paying tribute with Aerosmith at Aerosmith and Friends. The list of rock stars on that is absolutely massive, including fellow masshole Nuno Bettencourt from Extreme. Sad news coming from Brian May this week, saying that he thinks 50 years is enough and that the guys from Queen will not tour again. 100 FM, The Pike.

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0: of America.
1: You two on the pike, it's Mistress Carrie, a brand new episode of the Mistress Carrie podcast out today. Episode 331 featuring Brantley Gilbert, who has spent extensive time on the road touring, especially with Nickelback and Five Finger Death Punch. And I asked him the question I always ask the bands when they spend too much time on the road. What's the craziest thing you ever got at a truck stop?
2: I came out with a giant knife one time that everybody kind of gave me hell for. It was dull. It wasn't even sharp. I've sharpened it. It's a bad tool now, but it was just like this weird thing. It was a brass knuckle handle, small knife that came out of a bigger knife, crazy thing. Outside of that, we did go in one night and buy the entire ice cream bucket. You know what I mean? It was like we were smoking a lot before we left the venue, and we stopped at a truck stop very quickly after, like a couple miles up the road. And I mean, man, we took the whole ice cream thing that sits in there. It was completely empty. But I think probably our best story from a truck stop is not what we brought out. It's time where, you know, there's been a couple times it's more about what we've left there, like band members and, you know what I mean? Like, guys get off the bus and you forget, you know, you get on the bus and you think somebody's asleep and they're not. One guy didn't have his cell phone. We were two states away when we figured out he wasn't there.
1: No!
2: Next oh, yeah. Yeah. Yeah, so I think for us, it's not so much what we brought back from the truck stop. It's what we left there. It was our lead guitar player one night. It's kind of wild.
1: I've never had anybody tell me they left somebody behind, but Justin Chancellor from Tool holds the record. He bought a full suit of armor. That is...
2: What truck stop was that? I want to go to that truck stop.
1: I don't know. He said his wife bought it for him, and he wore it on his birthday. That is the bar.
2: Yeah. Oh, yeah, we're not touching that.
1: So keep your eyes out for the suit of armor at the truck stop while you're on the road.
2: 100%. I'm following that. Call me a copycat all day. I see a suit of armor. It's ball. So if you're listening to this, you own a truck stop that has a suit of armor, please hit us on socials, DM me. I'd love to have it. Name your price.
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